0: Guided by a shared purpose and a spirit of collaboration, Emory University students push each other to think creatively and work cooperatively, knowing that different perspectives lead to new ideas.
1: What makes Emory special is that it has very rigorous academics, but a community that is willing to support each other. People are always willing to study together and work hard together.
0: Learn more at emory.edu.

before. My brothers and sisters, they flattened me down before. But he is a friend indeed. When all men forsake you, he will be there for you. Oh, yes. Oh, yes. I love him. And the rest of my days, I will love him.

0: Guided by a shared purpose and a spirit of collaboration, Emory University students push each other to think creatively and work cooperatively, knowing that different perspectives lead to new ideas.
1: What makes Emory special is that it has very rigorous academics, but a community that is willing to support each other. People are always willing to study together and work hard together.
0: Learn more at emory.edu.

Oh, yeah, yeah, yeah, yeah, yeah, yeah, yeah, yeah, yeah, yeah, yeah, yeah, yeah, yeah, yeah, yeah, yeah, yeah, yeah, yeah, yeah, yeah, yeah, yeah, yeah, yeah, yeah, yeah, yeah, yeah, yeah, yeah, yeah, yeah, yeah, yeah, yeah, yeah, yeah, yeah, yeah, yeah, yeah, yeah, yeah, yeah, yeah, yeah, yeah, yeah, yeah, yeah, yeah, yeah, yeah, yeah, yeah, yeah, yeah, yeah, yeah, yeah, yeah, yeah, yeah, yeah, yeah, yeah, yeah, yeah, yeah, yeah, yeah, yeah, yeah, yeah, yeah, yeah, yeah, yeah, yeah, yeah, yeah, yeah, yeah, yeah, yeah, yeah, yeah, yeah, yeah, yeah, yeah, ye

Yeah.

You're what's wrong? You're what's wrong? Or shout?

somebody show that love unto the Lord wherever you are tonight. 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There are things that came our way that we know we never deserve those things. But because he loved us, he brought those things our way. 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

miemu deep for em say anano pay am aso aye down kakra say miemu aso aye down kakra aposu wara aye aye deep for community minim say abreu say apom no aye mero aye down kakra what they say obetimi na be share

Now no pay on fast the PSA. Fast the tell him for man. And check near Kofa Command the morning. Your free evangelist Francis OC Ashe. You know, Minya and AJ Bush and Baba Transno, the engine in the morning, Baba Somopa, Cropa, who's made you a sober son of a Tom de Papa Sam on the team, Mauku, quality on the Kawina Buana Fe or the Wolf Continental and Lucas Sports. Come up, yeah, Gandhi, Baba Somoko, Mr. Mobato. Papa Tobia Casaba, Alibaba Dan Kambali, Breaking News, Eliba Bremo, and Napam for the number two or so. I said, no, nine, but the late afternoon show, Baba Sumoko Pinson in Siababo. In Siababo, for you mean in Siakasaba. Send out on for Manapa. For money, on for Mano. On for money. Good morning to Kwame Amaya inside of Fin Sub of Honorable MC. Fin Sub Municipal.

0: chie PC nkomo fenso man ne nana jamna kente otosu mi ensa nana pia pamfo munyina chi enano pe
1: something
0: I become one of things that trouble you I've been saying for what you have already encouraged command the money I can't enough a yen fa a year

0: come out 30 times. But so send it 20 krana air foul. 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Why are there so good? So I will share. We are in Israel. Gusuna say program, come out 30 times. Come out 30 times. Aha, Fabito status now or timeline. A Radian Copon shall say, oh, share link, Libby. You stream live on Facebook.
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0: YouTube, TikTok, and X, a Dini the Evangelist, and we see. And we see spelling here AWUSI. Ah, we are not what connected or family. 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I connect my soul.
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0: I connect my body.
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0: I connect my eternity.
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0: I connect my destiny.
2: I connect anything.
0: I connect anything
2: that entrusts me.
0: That entrusted me.
2: That entrusted me.
0: In the name of Jesus.
2: Adiabiana,
0: Ofi said that we come as soon. Oba Ottawa, Yesterday, Cecilia, Foribuchewe, Edia Mawu,

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0: Obin shelling krimai. 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Obi entrob you emame. 7 ways to prepare for the return of Christ Jesus. 7 ways to prepare for the return of Christ Jesus. I quite old doma come a consuan, as a me, menum yenu. Ye says ye we ye, and the ma Christo Yesu, the maya tosum yenu. Na me boson tentem according to the book of Matthew, chapter 24 and verse 44, or say, therefore, be also ready, for in such an hour as you think, not the Son of Man cometh. If you knew Jesus was returning today, obesis yohu ensu ye. 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Know Jesus personally. Hunu Yesu Christo mo wankasa honho. Se minimi Yesu se oye humobro oye adoye oye temwa fuo papa unu Yesu nisu ene neba know Jesus by yourself personally. Listen, very important. In the book of John chapter 17 and verse 3, Bible ne se yen prepare for the return of Jesus. Pastor, what be your dear mommy? The book of John 17 and verse 3. Producer number the atoso edi amaye intentem. Aha, what can I say?
2: Yeni dankwa.
0: Ye any dankwa.
2: Si obihun.
0: Inti obihunu euradi nyanko pon faman ho. Know Jesus personally by yourself. Hunu Yesu. Emu obi meka Yesu wansam enchiro. 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
2: Sobe
0: hunu.
2: Ne kure nyanko pon krono.
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2: Ani di osumano.
0: Ani di osumano.
2: Yesu Christo no.
0: Yesu Christo ne. Ento obi hunu Yesu di edikai. Know Jesus. Know Jesus personally. Eye very important. Di etosum yenu. Repent and be baptized. Ese se wuyo obia. O satre fri wu kwen bone ho. Anamu. To be ano ne yemo wasu. Yesu ya domwa. Every 2 months be ano. Twitter branches yebuesu. Every 2 months be ano. Twitter branches yebuesu. Afei aseda eba sunsuno. Yanko pome na meni asofu no sabuesu. Into the book of Acts chapter 2 and verse 38. Paulo anase Peter. Ena. Or address a kwenyanko for a bafaswa ubinya dankwa. Na insemana Peter Eck and the Bible is in a ewo wo wong umakumu. Na almost as ye bisa wonsam. Pastor, what can I say?
2: Pastor, Acts 2 verse 38. Na Petrus was said.
0: Na Petrus was said.
2: One such a madri.
0: Winni can such a madri.
2: Na munina.
0: Winina.
2: Mamma su yes. Ye mamma
0: su fansa Christo yesu ni dimu.
2: Mamma bon fache.
0: And for mamma bon fache.
2: Menyan kunkuna
0: to mache. Obibia benyan kunkuna to mache di. Into one son and so. We are a preparation towards the second coming of Jesus. We should know Jesus personally. And two, repent and be baptized. Satra wajini, ema ye mowa su, emfanshe Christo Yesu mo. 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Dia tosu miyansa, ene se, stay rooted in the word of God. Stay rooted in God's word. Stay rooted in God's words.

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Bible said na Yesu Christ to me di obone fono so abra ode awurade asem man Satan as what chere say Satan say ya chere say sunu bi Yesu say what chere say so onu na onu bo na ade na ode ne di na asem ne ba na obone fono be call to their chere no so Satan enim say without the word of God we can live. Or we will not say we cannot, you cannot leave. And you know, Obian still rooted. My Euradia some entina umu, na emfa Euradia some nante. Jayatete some ne tunchain. 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A crubia, hold your power. A crow here, a riasu we. One planet here was 195 countries and nations, and a govern as of now. A govern ASR planet we. Na a crubia, a ya, nemra, Yanko Ponsum will be. That shall not kill a crubia, no, watch us in Kumubi. That's on us, still, Nina, when Yanko Ponsum. And the young way almost is being rooted in the word of God. A view, watch out the book of Psalm 119 and verse 105. Psalm 119 and verse 105. Now, yet they are so no one can say Psalm 119 and verse 105. Now, yet to me, I can intend them. Now, yet to me, and they continue.

0: Pache, radio sem sem. 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
1: What's some na ye announce kania?
0: Ene me kwansu han.
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0: we stay rooted according to the word of God. Dear Tosunai, do not grieve the Holy Spirit. Misro, mem won konkur ewure, according to the book of Ephesians chapter 4 and verse 30. Mem won ewure, he is our anchor. 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

0: 6. 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
1: Next month, 2 tab will be bia, will be on your command the money bia, and I don't so ever bought 8 and I send 9, and send 9 to 10 over bomb by 1 hour. Not to win the men and now you'll be on pen pipe over self image. Who you'll be on to win the men and toss them in pen pipe, but I'll be self image. As I said, and you may be on son of a bomb by starting Nenumri, and then you'll be a brand new bomb by. Moya mo branch will be aba sorry a bonaya oba to din to and fa funum with him through din sa o de ed arabia the watre ed arabi na wobi. And na aya 10 to 11. But next month dear, yesterday aya 9 to 8:50 and as a 9 to 10. So yem pie buffo de bia wo rain now bomb pie. 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

0: Uncommon pa. 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Yes, bebo. 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
0: 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A number is 0241 763939. Where you mean customer personal number? So be pay evangelist who see ya. Oh, send me only WhatsApp message. 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Me so ye day.
2: Special guest.
0: Me so ye day.
2: Special guest.
0: Ene numre uye mi special guest. 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E wu zoom. Into a wow da ufi. Ofa phone and wa download the zoom. 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Ube join a WhatsApp channel na kwanye faso download the zoom. And the coin first of the number na your WhatsApp, your ID, and your password. And ne we are my special guest for phone to alarm. And ne about 10 to 11, I'm a bomb pie. Copem said next month to any best start 9 to 10. Na yasaba back command the morning. And so, oh, ah, I'm sorry, and you know, you're not so. 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
1: woman to the eminem. 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You see, Emmy, Yanada Yanisika. 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
2: Lord Jesus,
1: from my childhood,
2: until now,
1: every good thing, that enter my life, refuse to last.
2: Today,
1: I break that pattern.
2: Whatever.

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0: business under attack. Listen, I've told you several times, say, Yabra boy, Yakuyo, you will leave Yasene, aye, home,
1: my God.
0: And Yemebu are waiting on a set, Yajuma no set or attack a baswa, Yasum Yankupan, your bread. 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But Juma Sune Nkoye, oh, Pompey, according to the book of Psalm 90 and verse 17, Chirubitu Sumame, Chirubitu Sumame, Psalm 90 and verse 17.

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1: 12%! Omu kwechire samasa, edu mrebinon. Na tese ingan fono efre chire wa enfi. A tese na a hadje. Ese ingan ni Argentina esia kai. Na a yo Thomas Tuchel. En so na mani timno. E defender sa. Ingan man okay 2018. Omu drew semifinal. Omu ni Croatia. Omu di ka teki lead. And a Croatia better here, and so that is England, and run so almost up taking later, and your Croatia mano, Eberton is England, Omunabe the only timer in the 21st century. Sir, you do final, and so I watch as a water pool, no as a first Gonia Matiasano, and Prama Kuma Kumiano, and on that is England, Ebinsita Omo, and it is a timer, Omo Atres Adena, and no air as a Jeffrey Oba, yet is our story, no, and so that me out to your two teams. I just saw what you know, and no, hey, Thomas Tuchel. Be born in the Abuja show. Now, Thomas Tuchel, the Kobusan's opinion. Now, about the same, and I just say, who's your kind, Adiate Santina? Don't want our food, say, oh, better players. Editor Argentina, oh, dear, you're missing film. And I'm saying, Messi, dear, if you are saying, don't want to say, only the greatest of all time. And so there was a so, NT minus Messi, no, oh, a better team. Editor Argentina, NT Ayadai, and I'll take a leader, Okoko Guetre, one no, and so take his decision on. Quote, and I say, one no, no, now, also, an opportunity, sir. On some could go to the beam or Bessa could go to the beam. Now, I see him from Twitter and some that said, Tessa, was the England bar tournament to Emino? Wayne, and it just said the best game out of England. I'm going to say, hey, coach, assemble, I cannot say, I, me and America, Matt, I am born and run on England, Matt, England, mine on. And start a tournament, you know, your mom man to be said that I just had the best gamer in a national team, you know, and so at me a bar, yeah, this is our story, you know, and so let me a Twitter, and Mama Suma Timate, now Sissi America say, and yeah, Argentina, Omen national team, you know, Onim said semi final, Omen Lusubita, I just said 1930, Omen said USA, 1986, Omen said Belgium, 1990, Omen said Italy, 2014, Omisha Netherlands, 2018, and I said, and yet 2022, Omisha Croatia, and 2026, Omu Asha England, into a 6 out of 6, out as I know, and Argentina, I had this house, you know, and so let him your Twitter, and Rata Omuko, a Yapuno, a dressing room, no, celebration be what, and run. Argentina players, you know, Omu a celebrity, and maybe as you know, et me Kosua. Yeah, this is a story, you know. And they met for Nassau Sassina. Yeah, they are Twitter, say, and no, it's an islander. A Cuba, say, England, and it's an Argentina. Omu and Kohonon, na, dear. Omuria Tosun, aye, Malvinas. Na, Yasinra, it's Argentina, Plessy, and Banner, El Rusted, and more. And it's a Satima. Omu, I win, you know. And I'm quite a banana peer. I'm with Tessa Sassino. And your mutia into some Britain. Massa, you know, Monco Pomassa, MSI, Castle Sassote, Ebeco Edema, Argentina, Umu and Asatino, and I'm a political message. And almost no, Etimani Baya, get this house to you know, and your Twitter South Timer, a true England, and a snare antem no, out as a God save the king. Emessa. Now, Argentina supporters in El Huru, and on Ayatasan. Aye, England for an national anthem, no, Artes Omu Romnum, Omu Yano, and Omusa Casa, what one would be, no, Awemunum, not as a Uya England, ain't Muru, Mururi, out as a San Simo, ain't Jacoba Sanon, na Argentina, Omu as supporters, no, and so El Hurria, Yadis Astoy, no, and some Latimia Twitter, Lionel Messi, Unim, sir, Messi, Abetimia Bear, the second player, Ewa Yasin. At us about 3 finals, sir. Ninin and Wastate, and some Detimi Germany team. Oya there, Namia to my Sunday Messi. So when Prankwandia, Obestatis and Gamer, and on Abacoso, and I'm Sakafu, and a Dikai, and some Detimia, and my sister make us a Leo Messi.

0: and some my baby is a recorder. Yet it's a story, you know, and you're totally in a messing. So, Cecilia Mikasin was set 33 goals and assist our World Cup after Sir Mbappe and this one. Ntimasi, Etienne Makuma, 2-8 goals and assist her. And it is a different one. Yeah, this is our story, you know. And some that in your Twitter, Lionel Scaloni say, young fan to just a DA and a Messi, and your DM. Now, who wasted what you say, sir? Or you're the greatest of all time. DA and a Messi, and your DM. Now, why did the Costa, I bet you say, and say, or you're the greatest of all time. And DA, and a Messi Nebium, and a Ronaldo supporter with Yemeno. Also, but yes, yes, sir. Messi, eh, the greatest of all time. Only be Biabium, Messi, non, Upo, Umpo, one on, and the greatest, and no, and it is a defruoba. Yadu was some known, and yet to the doom, Remino. Now, I had a wife from a tinisuo. I was dancing him, and I'm said tears of joy, and so I yet to my, and I'm saying, oh, money now, and so much myself to find her, artists, and known, and it defruoba. Yadu was some known to the and some dorsal. Messi say, Monquasepo, Mua Mose, Yem, Ed Momono. Because the last 4 years, Omako finance and Prema Kumaku enum, and Tim, when oh, one bet him at Tanababy, I can say, you'll be a sebaby, as she said, and some Natim Yamatimno, and your more money more, and a two madru baby Adria, and you have some Kitrakana to speed day. Oh, yeah, whiskey bet was so. Speedy say, on Ronaldo supporters, Sina, Eko Munko to join him, and Pa Lamin, Achao. 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
1: We just gotta hope Spain just delivers, bro. 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Lock in, please. Por favor, Lamine. Por favor.
2: Angel.
1: Lock in, brother. 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That's my message. Don't play, Lamine. Just go. Just win. Win against Argentina World Cup final, Lamine. Please. Please, Lamine. Please, Lamine. Save me, Lamine Yamal. Save me. Save me from disaster. I can't deal with this with another year. If Messi win the World Cup again, I don't know what I can say as a Ronaldo fan. I can't say anything. I can't say nothing. So, Lamine Yamal, save us Ronaldo fans. Angel.
3: Lami yama bejiano, lami yama jankwa bejian. Abusia braso say atena say live on Angel 96.1. Nedi afisa ma yabu abu anu nana payi. A warm up juma diano so etimi adebramo. 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Ya chance ya adefri the newly promoted Ghana Premier League side. Ya fransa WB United. 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Boba kwa fransa WB United. 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
3: and I kakra Mr. I honorable Alexander Ababio, President Edema WB United. Etim Edi Tuja, na anapai me confirm Etim Edi Amo, said that just ended Ghana Premier League. One of the best midfielders in is Salim Adams. Abadan Tana Etim Yako Ako Sane, Etim Edema Club of France, Al Hilal, Ewo Sudan, Enti Abu Abu Aswansa Sabon Zongo Yalwa, Mutiemen Anapaya, the star boy, the king of the midfield, Salim Adams Maestro, 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Kobe no mo ama you know Emmanuel Kobe say won pay 2 years contract won sign 3 years and a letter Samin Saka at the free Bibiani Gold Stars so yeah your the letters now at the air to my mom, and a judgment and so now an appointment con crime for Punimantamo. The glorious Accra to folk never say die until the bones are finally rotten. Black Stars goalkeeper Benjamin Asaran Anwata and of the United States of America at me by Pimo Ghana say Niamin Saka and it's a Saudi Super League. Elm the club of France at Damak FC. Wamoso Asha Somoche Sabrante France Benjamin Asari Wam and Sabetimakano Emma Enra Sans Nemra reporter Babantana how to Kutimino, etim a release statement. Wamoso 89 sansemana sabre of a beer and yamai concerning a branch of France Benjamin Asare intin Samanama Bonte Sahas Timon Ashasia Woman Clubs 18 Como Wamon Chasa Benjamin Asare Woman Sam Namunto 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Ghana has said, "Obai na dia ba kuwa amakoti na niache so beti mi atuaso around the blasters of Ghana. Aye talent opening na huna Ghana has said, opesu developing ti ansama opening friends ano aye Kofi Adams eti mi tuja."
2: We will have a much more detailed discussions, but I believe that he sees talent in Ghana.
6: Uh-huh.
2: He's not particularly interested in, he's not looking for an employment or a job per se, but he feels like he's seen some good talent in Ghana. Given the time and given the necessary preparation, we can go very, very far.
3: And Kakra Sports and Recreation Minister Kofi Idi Adams had to the Copon Cassia so now omo at Merum quality. Young Copon Cassia, so the last priority.
7: Yes.
0: a trendy pa, and now the chairman cooker.
6: Say, baby, a drew no, what to any deuce?
0: Yeah.
6: To be a say contest no grand going young contest.
0: Yes, also on a post.
6: Also on command cone post.
0: So on Kuan, a ton of swab and all about the Falcunano.
6: In fact, deserve
0: a penny to pay wise.
6: In fact, the last election or more contest, yena, Ulusu yena, Nemcro for AGDC or Kotiada. Party no apagya the image of the party in the region until you deserve it
0: this time you deserve that position
6: so and I know say our plans be brave and so at the mouth
7: One thing he said, we have to sanitize our political system and he is one of the people I personally believe. Say you beat me, are you see your money as sanitize your political system? Because the system
8: Angel
7: is a me sebi a bon your political system no sebi a bon and he's one of the people that you beat me, are you see your money as sanitize the system no? So when it is time for you to vote for someone or to China ube huna. Men have been
0: available.
7: Yes. Yes.
8: Angel.
0: Na. E say na me buy manfo bi say tuka o mo bompa e kra say nyobi a onya djuma papa bi ankochu o.
6: Ade ntia.
7: Ade na si mu. Si mu say.
0: Enrade na o ye no. E manfo bi twere ho mu ntia say ah men na me drive ya me ba na. Obi shi ame no kasa se ma chem se basa tu ka ne do nya tim papa bia nko chi wo ya se bia
6: ara omo boni dia
0: omo bre ni ya
7: adia ni pa na na jo
6: na eye ne mfum so a
0: na eye mfum so
7: afa eye mfum so watch Argentina
0: a coach like Thomas Tuchel watch the Champions League with Chelsea
7: against Pep Guardiola
0: against Pep what do find with PSG when defend say we go do the team a orisia when defend it is enra. Only Argentina e bo. Argentina team we. Omo ankasa no. Obu so omo mbeka cho so mo ni jide so be do final. Because na e team a. Yes, start a tournament no. O kan team sa e bi e beka so mi favorite. Argentina's, the France, the English, any teams na Portugal mo no. O e bi e beka sa Argentina for na last. Look at the come of us do semi final. They struggle against Cape Verde. They struggled against Egypt. They struggled against Switzerland. It got to a time Switzerland no say red card ba. Even when red card number bare 20 minutes, you know, still no one team says Switzerland. Into one person, Messi. Say Messi on us in the game, no? Or Nantimo.
8: Angel.
0: Say born be come Messi, sir. And I will say Messi, ye baby. Into this Argentina team, ye team.
6: The team, no, they're not. A woman and one way the learner Messi and who
0: Messi na oh, let's all team no one do moko. Check it goes so much. Messi in quash saying Messi has a 3 assists,
7: right? 3 assists.
0: Was 8 goals? A 11 goals involvement. Go and check on goals involvement. Ne percentage a better frame. Why 4 assists? So a Messi any cool team. So only Argentina team we bar, bra kwame. What take you lead? Egypt, yes, sir. Egypt, Argentina, I think 14th minute. Omo BM, any Argentina boy. Die and best of the game, and obey a mid block. But I'm on the low block, Pampey, 55th minute. Who say go now, so Muku Guetri?
7: Defending against Messi.
0: Who defending against Messi? Or two accurate pass me who Messi or ball cross, which is this year tournament with that. Say, yes, Argentina.
8: Angel.
0: No ma shada ma Messi abeda on say start all the nam finfin wo ba omu consider na Messi abeda wen si so onya no oto cross no obon so e accurate
7: and obo with the right foot not the left
0: obo with e accurate into Thomas Tuchel there bra kwame me na me feel say ano pay ye nan sorry no me atese yes England asake no because one o ye hufu o Obo game against this Argentina team. You have a player by player. Messi yenyin frim.
9: Messi don't me for bian compare. Ebia, a Ronaldo supporters, Omet Beti, Ronaldo I say Messi is omu mienu de untim for play bian to two more. Even Messi at the age of 39, or your best player at the 10 more tournament in Munina.
10: Angel.
9: It's omu de nyumun sinte. Nien for player by player. England and Argentina. Ubet me a catch him say, Argentina phone with team more than England. I feel a coach in a mere name organ didn't come office. Why one for Coupa, my uncle? Why one for Ford, my uncle? Why over Trent another? A Drew, dear, dear, same as you to talk crossy, or also bet me a talk cross in Yamasa, or so on Fadinko. Oh, court tournament, oh, right back, I would then call so on Koko a defender. We're for right back, Bessimas, I'll call for defender.
6: So you are saying, say, far one for players, your uncle, no mujidis ebia. I said that no one for one.
9: Say, dear,
6: but now you know, say, he's not a good coach.
9: Or you're not just
6: on to me cry and identify good players in my England team.
9: Now, Junior, or the coin, you know, say, or pay defensive minded players. And he, Ubet me a catch him say, Declan Rice, Abre, what's you on your feet? We bought so many matches. Who ye Declan Rice a film? Who could be mine or bench? Also, the Nico Riley Nebem. Because we be defending. Coach, na me when you say, one no, tournament in a near corner. No, and I didn't say, the BBI defensive. Your man, no mobile in a.
6: Okay.
9: Will you reach James Fribia or your attacking minded fullbacker? Jaspers, need your defensive. On the team defending, and no yard. Into coach in a ban, or you're not going to say, or baby defending. And, sir, coach, we, I am happy today. Say Manchester and Kwanko fan.
6: No go over Manchester United.
9: Thomas Tuchel. Me ye very, very happy say England folk because ke England and fana ka Manchester fan.
10: Angel.
9: Na me one person. Na me campaign say ka Manchester and Kwanko fan. And then so coach Manchester kebeshe me pa. This coach oye hufuo. Onye coach or boss. Onye coach e dini jina kwano. And
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9: Thomas Tuchel. Go football and massy.
6: Because ni play no and on a man England for lose you.
9: Because
6: the England then the Argentina team need now see here. Now I say England for team is Argentina.
9: Some match, you know, before they go, not game here almost because we have possession, short on target. Nay, even first half could be a more short on target. And in that game, no, am I a thing? The thing I wish go. Oh, kwa kwa sit back. His pain. Or say first go. Or tre say. Or he team are well ready to play. Or be BM no abo. And sign it here. France, and say what? Or BM and no abo. And to your coach, oh yeah, proving coach. What the Champions League? Yes, oh yeah, Matrama Kwe coach, Biao. Oh yeah, proving. What did I say? Oh yeah, one of the best coaches. Drum maybe crown. Oh by England, never forbid you to throw the two a jogging club on any Pep Guardiola. Now we just are we are. And here do be true. Some coach we there. Well, good football in the massive.
7: 55 minutes. Who defend against Messi?
9: Who defend against Messi?
7: Obegu any massy. Messi. Who defend against Messi? Around 80, 85 to 90. That is where you defend against Messi. Enra Hurricane of Ahen. You had a certain. Yes, Enra now were certain. Ole Watkins. Hold that play. He's one of the best center forwards in the Premier League. Hold that play. Your Bobo Natum. Yenina so. Our strengther. Or a certain Ivan Toney at the bench. Hurricane was off. Hurricane. Enra England a ball minus.
9: na se ken de bia betima me kiki se on de o ye player untimi taking it off
6: I France coach any England coach my am me wey say na me nini say omo match won be massa players na bobi Ngoro Kanté adent na wa mobi England adent na ko bi manu wa mu
9: na obi a ye declare rise ko be deputizing the crew for ye Nico Riley na ba hey Thomas Tuchel me who sas me who sas of system say for England for who said the declare rise film na de na sa time na ye kan Nico Riley ne Dan Ben na me say urate ye
7: and as it concern
6: obi say oji anopai for Cristiano Ronaldo crew for NTA radio.
9: Now business tier radio.
6: What's going on for 90 radio? Morgan, I don't know. You think say there only a quality ad?
10: Oh yeah, kwa mama mentioned tier for. Mama miss a question. Ana me husa a question say you bisa wo English press nim. Na question ne omu bisa ne say an idiot or a traitor. We among four headlines on Monday man. Omo say an idiot or a traitor. Nti omu bisa say an idiot or a traitor no. Ni nyina aye reference to the coach. As a woman say, either say, or you idiot, and I say, be a boy, pay, or must say, go no, pass here, you are moving. Oh, yeah, come here, that simple. Or an idiot, or yeah,
9: I'm not coming, what do you want to say? I didn't coach in your what
10: you are saying. Because, oh, come here, it doesn't make sense in any way. Say, oh, Bobo, 55 minutes. Now, me, oh, can't say, one of your favorite for the start of the match. Now, if you know the betting terms, Nekra, I can't say, England, I win a bet 2.5 something. Now, Argentina, I 3 point something.
9: Yes.
10: Into that means, England were favorites. Quality cup player to player. Why, pa, na wa Argentina squad, the more, or bet me, I be making the 11. Yeah, come, Messi, I said, Messi is the greatest player of all time. But, yeah, buy into the tournament now, he, even Messi value, now, he Bellingham value. Or, like I said, even as at now, Bellingham value was so change Messi. But, I said, Messi, yeah, Messi. In 20 minutes, for cancer. Or a striker, or Julian Alvarez, or more Hurricane. Hurricane, you're far better than any more attacking lines. Nina. Had the Avalanche of players called Saint Jawa, a tree. That one, quite now, you haven't said Phil Foden. Are a part of Argentina squad? Because we'll never be more. He will start. But don't worry, all this luxury. And I will say, tournament we're not airborne. Unfortunately for us, yes, games need to be an adjo. So, we had the game against Mexico. I probably take the lead against Mexico. No one says Sebi coach no. I'm one no more can say an idiot no. I want to share free. I'm going forgive you no for that last game against Mexico because no one feels altitude no. I'm on my bread. It's your man said and come a bread, especially when you lose, when you win. Yeah, and come on, Samu.
8: Angel.
10: The game against Mexico go ahead and start. Ah, the way Mexico sa pressure on after someone take that 2-goal lead now. Now, me or boy, when they say, I'm going to take Canada back on the penalty and extend the lead. No. But in just had yeah, the same defensive shape now, or boy against Mexico, man, Mexico. Now, Mexico in England, eh, boy. All those are Mexico, your host nation. But how does Mexico dominate England? But match, they also won. They do not know, and say, another one, Obi Anfe. In San Carlos, Mexico, they now, and it's more of a replica. And I hear here against Argentina. No.
6: Yeah.
10: Now, my Argentina, hey, the spaces. Now, then I say, who defend it in football? So, Obibo crosser. What is the probability, say? Cross when you say, Obit me target, Obibo Manu. But, Obien Obit me, I bought 100% pain point cross. So, Obo cross now, a dealing probabilities. A bit number said, Nipa, Ebia bear six. And a woho. Ebia Argentina four bear six now. Ebia move for England for two. Argentina four. But, a bit number said, probability, Obit me, two, no. One aqua muscle. It will be my mercy, their chance. Now, wings, no spaces that whole. All those ever tries to obey a solid Ewan Fifio. But I'll be with it.
6: All right. Maybe,
10: sir, a question. It's my name. Answer the question. I say an idiot or a traitor. Never an idiot. No, I'm not a
9: fan.
6: Okay. So, quality. I had my finance. Mm-hmm. Spain. Argentina.
9: Say me enra me no din come say as the signs ni nyina for Spain. Because over based on tournament no how no Messi kwa. As bibia because say yeah before World Cup bia ye wrema do be that first e wo FIFA ranking bia ntimenye.
6: Okay.
9: And before the tournament was Argentina.
6: Okay. So you are going for Argentina?
9: No, I'll go for Spain.
6: Yeah. Okay, Spain. Morgan.
10: Come
6: Spain, Argentina.
10: We know match we never won a Sunday, you know. Two finals, me know, can boom. Yabeka ya Argentina na yes are American champions. And Spain. European champions. Nti omo bo trophy be in ana of Diego Armando Maradona e fe no finalissima. But entimi amaso because not the last time in match no mo person mo dey final no come Madrid. But Argentina for ni so mo ntia say Spain and dey ball final no on be ball Madrid. Nti we no FIFA for ne be ya nko mo fa finalissima trophy ni mra. No mo san fa World Cup trophy ni mra. Nti no nke abo two finals at the same time. Nti and then match and e cause once say match no mo ye amaso. But this time no abaso. It's a very tough encounter. So, but I don't pay favorite, favorite, yeah, Spain. But Argentina for no, baby, I'm doing the momentum near Abano. Never be brave, but me on a percentage. Spain,
6: go for
10: Spain 51, Argentina 49.
6: Okay, whiskey.
7: Very difficult, but well, me go for Spain.
6: Spain.
7: Me go for Spain. Offer. Okay. Me sorry now, no payment. Mohamed Sani Enterprise. Okay. Mohamed Sani Enterprise.
8: Angel.
7: Araraka Bridge, and so. Me brother, pa. Baba. Nami sure. Baby, I will be an near you be an uncle from my own wife. And then Kualani now. Mohamed Sani Enterprise. A very good brother. Mine. Nami sure, pa.
6: Okay. Mr. Yao Nimako. And so, I join here, no pay. Sir, good morning.
12: Good morning, Kari.
6: Nimpumbo Kodi.
12: Oh, yeah. Yami Adaro.
6: Yami Asi. Yami Asi.
12: Yepa.
6: Spain, Argentina.
12: Kwame, me a bit disappointed and ra.
6: Eh.
12: Said the match and started, you know, for after, I think, 15 minutes. Na me can say, oh, we did. Said the Okui. Me who say England, and here, I won't be good. Argentines in any mercy because I was looking at Bayern home beating me a show more than two goals. Sana me who no na who say as Argentina for no as almost numbers no more so I feel because when I'm catching them, who say this is a team almost matches are almost so far. Who said the last match I'm only Egypt boy, na not Ubien who they say BBS a German SA we are my Egypt. Ah, Utimi sorry, yeah. Ebedi unkunim. Sasa na tia dia bibia e possible because abrante ni friend Messi no. On my dear asema me kan ya ni o sa abrante friend Messi kwa obetima ya bibia bi. And for football maybe the bia me say until say Japan no. Bibia e possible within a minute why he obetima show two goals. Because it be drew baby na say bibia sasa na hit da so sa e ba so ba so sa so bo say bia patronage. Eti England the self as we almost say it and I'm sorry. It's one be kai. Yeah, hey. Okay. Match at say. Ah, we go final there. Ah ba. England after na say onye omo kra na na omo ball Argentines na sa no. Bibia sasa. But Messi there. Me ni ye wono na me ni o. Pa kwa me. E to da na madwen ya ye me say nyame ball no na na ball ball. E de kan na ne ho. No, the two so man is a man and a jiffaco.
6: They do good now, man.
12: Oh, but I know no meme dear, the rada.
6: Oh, the good.
12: Kwame, unimbo ne bo. Omo, a bia be yebi. Omo, ma ba, abe bo be no, yes. Obiti se, onwa ne wofane, papa ne nana. Maradona. Maradona is one player, Kwame.
8: Angel.
12: It's somewhere ye ba near Maradona, no. Not me wo. I may just say, well, Dobby Ma Maradona, so boom, ma, the flare. See, we say, I done and I've been apprentice with you. He boy, and an anwa. So, one for now, two for ma. Oh, boy, this is a beyond by me and Sana. See, we said, oh, boma boy, ne effe. Unim boy, ne bo. Any pan, I didn't know, unim ya. There was so acknowledging our appreciate. Now, bona, but so now, money, your fe. You may have preference for Ubifu, but you can't take it away from the gentleman. And not her boy or boy, or so moon or tenet and a nursu, or pejaco a nursu. It is born a dear England or Moan Casa, they have themselves to blame.
6: Sure.
12: Nanka, me fizz said almost a grown as an idiot. Nanka Dino, I was a yo, my dear.
6: Okay.
12: But we say, what will be, and then we see him.
6: Uncle Four will sue a moon sour children. Let us say, one for a prediction, Amo.
12: Prediction.
6: Argentina Spain. Obeko for him.
12: Kwame, mem predicted say we be winning because say ohwe Spanish team na guys no. Unse omo ye young. Bono omo bono. Omo timi ye bibia bi. Omo timi ye bibia bi ntime de near obeteki the chances ye no. Ana kunum di ni be kwa ma no.
6: Okay.
12: 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Spain for no timi ye bi a young boy now, me debi amika se umuade. Na wo akwara abema, oni unuano mpanifu sia na mbobara otwetwe wo.
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6: Right.
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6: Okay,
12: say ekoye man 110 ba akope kwame obe timi am omasu nti I wish both teams na the best near ebeko ye man no na wafa.
6: Okay. Nana man so ko ye bunun ko so ye ma wanpa mi nana me mo achi
14: na jo so
6: ne mpombo ko die
14: ade achi die aka ni ebedi.
6: Okay, na Spain ni unya ade obedi
14: sa ade achi
6: tu ni di ne
14: ya wetre
6: on have you breakfast
14: menom to pa ye di
12: men fie mi se
14: menom to pa ye
12: de bia sister you know to pa ye ono ne topa ye ne dia himbia
14: dia wa de ntia gito bi didi
12: amen bi code red and another red and yellow say black and white say dey de bia sister you know to pa ye o de ne sister o to pa ye no ekum dia yare to pa ye dear to pie, oh dear Caninti. Oh dear, dear to pie. I
14: ordered a dear,
12: to pie a bemo. I don't know, they be a one. Sister, near it's an over one to pie. I say, oh no, the old be a crab of watching. But also, then the dear, the other nom to pie.
14: Yeah,
12: overrule.
14: Yes, you can also.
12: Ah, overrule.
14: By anime by
12: yes. As I say, who see quite so I
14: overrule.
12: Jan will pay all more. I feel no more basic quite soon. You know, more by
14: overrule.
12: Overrule. I just won't be sick quite so. I never brought for me overrule. It's more more basic quite soon. You know, pay
14: overrule.
12: Mobay overrule. It's here. I'm a woman near the hope. I said, yes, sister. I can.
6: So, and Jama, oh, did you say Sunday? One a baby.
14: Spain. Sasa bora nkura waka hwanu ni be waka manempo.
6: Mhm. Is aka Spain ni.
14: Ye masi ye mu ni be frane se.
6: Argentina.
14: Ne
6: La Mia ma ono na ye masi e dware no ho.
14: Ah.
6: Eh se ye omusi ye wo.
14: Akura ye bo boru bebrebe.
6: Mhm.
14: Ne no de na tena wo robom.
6: Eh photo a issue Lionel Messi a wo dware La Mia ma.
14: Hey.
6: Ewo ni baby tube mu na that was December 2007. Okay. UNICEF charity calendar. Okay. And ti coincide with the 5 month old baby Messi was bathing a grown up Lamine Yamal. And ti
14: wa dwano no se obo aro gina ne na
12: no sa. Na je se no munim se obebobo wa na se. Oh, say, I want to be a it be a convo, it be general into the future. A baby, say, baby bet me a see. And so, is it that a beman that time? No, now, Benini, I be a great footballer. And a man, it was just that coincidence.
6: Nema, memo, we need raffle. Anna FC Barcelona Foundation, any UNICEF, and a mound. Sir award
12: okay,
6: raffle
12: yeah
6: into part of the package you know, mm-hmm. In
12: the so obi jare abo frana man
6: now say Barcelona Saturday will camp the camp new
12: camp
6: and no yes I
12: this is not or your bank so anko bi jare na
6: oh.
12: And now it was because or your bearman inter- no I was say because it was part of the package dia say obi jare ne ba into no was it that any na or your bearman and we so jare na say can I your bank cross anko bi jare no because Sa ni ema ni nyina no biowa no so etimisi se ni we be mantino eni adwan ni bia onu so nyini a be a great footballer just like yourself. And as your body are then maybe in common you know baba be a footballer. It in kan ko ba so be jare no.
6: Enti
12: e man bi so ya footballer sa ma jare o. Is it go your body them bisa say so your oba. Eka e man bi ni be jare no. Kenya Messi. Ka Messi jare baby girl no na dey.
14: Babiyama, Babiyama, or Russia,
6: Messi, Nuana. I want no Spain. Okay, inti unse 2024, ena Lami Yama, e papa, obeshe, sa picture, the betche, and Krufuku, the root.
12: Okay,
6: say, baby, Lami Yama, who free, baby, or baby, drinny. So, Krufu, did this, the football, no, na a garden.
12: Yeah,
6: Messi,
14: so it is for sample. Once a beer with him, Jarwana with him, so on.
6: What's your first? No, more, so be all so a person be Nisubain set ne bar.
12: Yeah,
6: what to me, many panos say, oh, maybe all many pabonini,
12: very, very, very, very, very, very, very, very, very, very, very, very, very, very, very, very, very, very, very, very, very, very, very, very, very, very, very, very, very, very, very, very, 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
6: Okay, and I'm a overcall for why overcall for Messi, me boy.
14: Aye,
6: and Argentina win.
14: Ghana United, you have to say Messi, you're in Borobon in Borobo.
6: Ghana United, then you're gonna phone in an
14: and so be a baby, a man here with Garney. Obey to my asha, my baby, a man.
6: Okay.
14: Aha, ala ni dine sa. So e baby ama anti basi e gware ni. So e baby. Baby e gware ni pam, ni
12: baby ama. Baby ama nyini se se wanyina beye abeye lami. Se abeye lami ama.
14: Ai,
12: we free baby.
6: Ama. So baby ama.
14: Ai.
6: Okay.
14: Ai lami ama.
6: Okay.
12: That boy come a branch and yard here. Onu su ni mbobo. But na die ba kwa ka. Me free so usie bi free Messi kwa. Messi will push Chabia, right? He doesn't really complain on the field of play with the Atareno. Or keep it that calm composure. May I want an amount the pain as a say, or calm. When yes, I play the Biasa, or necessarily controversial sometimes, quiet or your nipper. To do baby be a biba, could be a beer or be flake a crack as a now with Jalibi. Because be a trouble, you try not to use any panic China Kuno. Maybe I will jack, but all they are, right? The way we see comporting and all, we see ye, Emma, me pen ask him, keke say, Adena all ye no. Bra, ye di acheno, ye di acheno.
6: All right, join your live on Facebook on so Angel FM Kumasi 96.1, Angel FM Kumasi 96.1, and we have a special guest in the studio, and your name is Mr. Ban Achenfo, Ebe Bonkomo, Ewo Studio, so I say, Mr. Ban Achenfo, and a year, acting Ashanti Regional Secretary Dima the NDC. But on resisting now that's here a deputy.
12: Was on acting. But was on acting. But they said you are on
6: there. Now Dr. Frank Amwakoni that's here
12: a secretary
6: Dima party no. And you were a deputy.
12: That is on paper Kwame anyway. On paper Dr. Frank Amwakoni and a secretary, which is very true because party be our and say na she say mono. Until so we be new executives am I replacing or no? Ubiya ntibi nka se Frank Amako Hene, any secretary, on the secretary. You see, your friend, regional secretaries of the party, on the Bekwa Kwa represent. Unless it be or see, be Bintino, may mammy deputy, I be representing me. Intino, you can't take that position away from him. And I buy you, be I own say, he's very smart. Maybe I'm a cancer idea. Politics on Kwame. Se obi eye strategica e bwana wone politics na wo yini mu we on person obepe pre ne ho no abeye se an na se nipa no ni ho na mo freme ti ko bi friend se o secretary se to se da bi me ye deputy wo ye 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Daniel no e sadaka Daniel ba chem for ene ye adwuma no ah, we rent to Kronu be a party for an agenda to move. This is somebody who free MPP who be joining NDC. And tell you, but Obaye, ye, no more head you all ye no. So many no more say be. Oh, position be a be prene, a best opportunity. Say, may say, say free baby, me call deputy. Ne be crying on call regional secretary. And now strategically, or say me call deputy, and power call ye no more to man say bam. And then baby, Ujina. Baby, I would Jina see any secretary position now, uncle. 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your questions is uma no
6: ye ne ne be bon komo ene ano pa ochini so pa
12: eh
6: mi bi mi nam tepa
14: o kan se
6: tepa ngura mu o baby nanim am se ada bi ni ono a
12: she
6: ayo me ba nam se eh na ha e was a na mi ma be dia se be wan wit nam se eh enti o ye very hard working ye bon abaso ano pa you be our guest in the studio but ene ena would you awoda ma ye mau a happy birthday. Now I wish you all the best. Omo edu omo awodani nyina. Happy birthday to my lovely grandchild Aduma Anita. Wishing you all the best. And this one is coming from DJ Popcorn. And I say I wish you a happy birthday. Nti Aduma Anita. And I say Anita Aduma. This one is coming from DJ Popcorn. Wishing you a happy birthday. Happy birthday to my wife, Mrs. Postina Berchi, the CEO of Poche Stylish. Wishing you long life, good health, and success. I wish, I will continue to choose you every day as my heart. This one is coming from Ike Mojich. And I see and wish you a happy birthday. So coming from a lovely husband, wishing you all the best, Mrs. Enjoy your day. Happy birthday to Nana Ejapon, aka Bantama, a firefighter at Ofinso Municipal Fire Station. Aged with massive grace, and this one is coming from Nana Osie Tutu, the nation's trumpeter. Wishing you all the best. Nana Ejapon, aka Bantama, fire officer, fire was a conquer. So happy birthday to you, sir, and enjoy your day. Happy birthday to Bafochi, may the Almighty God bless your new age. This one is coming from DJ Grinsman. And I see and wish you a happy birthday. Bafochi, and you are order. So happy birthday to you. We say happy birthday to my sweetheart, Faustina Osei, MCHH Hospital at Adum Pampaso. And this one is coming from the entire management and colleagues at the hospital at Adum Pampaso, wishing you all the best. So happy birthday to you, Faustina Osei, and now our order. We if we Oduma for Onuomu Adum Pampaso, Omzi and wish you happy birthday. Okay, so say minim say birthday bi o ha and then see Mr. Nsia and then Mr. Nsia our Angel Educational Complex and then ne ba
7: okay
6: aha birthday into ma ono so yen wish no happy happy birthday so happy birthday to Kofi Ohime Dakun Nsia Jetua second year student at the Prempeh College. Happy, happy, happy birthday to you, sir, and enjoy your day. This is the message. May the Almighty God continue to bless, protect, and increase him in all he does. We love him so much. So happy birthday to you, coming from your dad, Mr. Insia of Angel Educational Complex. SEM show. Science student and so they own
14: science.
6: Oh, right. Oh, yeah, science.
14: Solid, liquid, and gases. And you know, science, I don't know.
15: Angel.
14: Solid, liquid, and gases.
6: So,
14: you know, science.
7: You know, science.
14: And you must have to show my me. Happy birthday from Konkoma, a doom rantia hene.
7: Hey, a doom rantia hene.
14: A doom rantia hene.
6: Nana
14: was one.
6: Hey.
14: No challenger. A doom pumper. So,
6: Nana.
14: Ah. I would rather the affair back home, the accounting for your home. I may be able to come and see I'd be able to come.

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1: Said the MD came out on Yan and TNCBI, security reasons, the interest of the country near the day, and Tinian decided say, no, in camera. And T. Who the NTR was a minority no bufusa, no more work out because practice.
2: What the other side is, only earlier besides, so Sapapan and Sabna Baba can never be a Nimusema Wabonte. Nan said, Trophon be crying, you might be cry, carry their stories, and I say, or ba na ye ma central for etinemu a na edien ya na sesa ana ono so abema sa ensem wi ya obeka say wi ba wi ma montrem wi kura ba ye ma montrem wi kura ba. 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These are all politics, a part of politics na omo play no both sides yin aso omo ye e bibi omo ye. It is a presence and joy for be a part of San Kumuya Becoso. I'm saying a moment and joy then, yes, you enter Hadia. Mutinam no mutia. There won't be a home by it. Tis I no pay. So go make to me the information about until near from no much to you.
1: Sir, AB, I don't know. 2.1 billion na year can
2: almost say, no, my dear, that you train us because some babies are man actually or children in a cellar and toy us. But when I'm man to the moon, sending a common course or no, because they see a mutinam man to one person or moya, no moya, or mogazo no moya. So it's a politics and I thought that baby at the height and I almost did. Omo eya na omunjai omo gof ensini nyina no emwayen ewo kwan bia so
1: okay
2: 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Yeah, the amount, the number of years, and also 20 years. If you walk on, we lease in the bank expire. Not just a way apply. Now, I buy a rese. What's a fata? Say, the bema one, I say, yes, I'm from my one. Now, as some way, as some here, papa, company be a friend is ZPay. One more, I'm tired at this secret from on a banner. Bebre ZPay soon on the faba. Now, and one more, you may dear, and one bans, and say, so my license, you know. Yeah, Jeff from Zan, say, quite a more fast you, my Jumano. Kwame, if you're not signing, and I say, we buy. Se ye jom line say mo nya adwuma ni bibo na me bi kwa cho acho
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0: 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Mean, yes, it will be a war. And the American said, even last week, that same spot accident, SACO, intimacy, sir, we can send them more. Drivers, you'll be overtaking now. Only sure, sir, and every possible. If you have a possible home, not by overtaking now. Oh, who in ye? 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
2: Near cargo, no.
0: Near cargo, no, but other vehicles, so the meaning the numbers for now.
2: Pierre Yamishao.
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0: 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Be a uku be a long gen be long journey and I say intercity and I say whatever. And yet, why say one a ukra or car and that's all for passengers car. 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Drivers na almost 98%. 98% drivers and the kuom. Yanka say carelessness. Over trotro may say, ah, now I'm reporting dancing. Ede kwa eya Sofia Crane haka crana 20 minutes yarn. 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How careless the drivers are driving a kwa wiso. And you're a basa behavior.
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0: 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I was, oh, my brother. Eugene Trump on say oh Ghana Eric Belfi was say God save us from this Jeffrey Kweku Amache was say Eradi

0: 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And the girl at 99 so machina bono into next time wa obe ben ma de ehu bia no wa hwa wo de onfa uti enkofi. Look at this impunity. Hey, look at this.
1: You're right in
0: the because bibia money hu won suro bibia money hu say oye video no kra de abetu social media no so no e bia police for be friend no and ask be question no.
1: Let's also Osuro police and come on.
0: Osuro. Say wo ni nyina no. O be come o ko dia so nyina. Won na champion oh. Won na number 1 champion ata. Obia won de ofa nkrofo de, obia emfa ne de.
1: Eti we say ya what day eye abrantie eye scapegoat e won girlfriend ho no. I was supposed for one person, I know so on. And so said, didn't escape good.
0: Yeah. What's it? And then what's it? What's it supposed for?
1: Because, so I say, one throw beer, no walk could do anything, or boa branch, the second air bono. Now, yes, I'm video, your video, you're not supposed to. I watch any member, Sam.
0: What's it? I posted for so children to say, yes, your bema will crumb your umbra. It will crumb, I say, and posted for now. Almost a police attire, or money boy, and who buy a day, crying in our bamba show, Monsano. 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
0: Ge.
1: Ha? And you say, Bia, when you say to Chrome, Bia, Chess, eh, Bia, and Nubi, Bia,
0: no, and you say to Chrome, or to our girlfriend, Nubi, to Chrome, or cry, Chess, a kite to come.
1: Is Sab, at twas, who beam. And to Jess, eh, what do we have born in Way and was answered the saw? Echo Boron, Anna, a chichel journey.
2: Aha, a branch any journey, echo, a coast or any more said, they are Ubina Jifubi. Now, a numu and a branch and a sacquee saw a free car now, or what do you call you? 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
2: 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I know they will act.
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1: self say her right me hu video me say for me
2: and some more can no video no
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1: Chani na woka no the rambo style bia the rambo style o mo de kwachi ne na e bia aye sa problematic a woka ho asem ne ade ade no but mpp fo no mu bia mo je ba bia o mo keka nkofo a e bia aban na 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
2: so. That was also no call to plead guilty. So, Kazoo defo.
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1: that's what kind of mama me nyas I thought
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2: 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No what yantian crofo no di dim crofo at him and nunsu beto mudabe. Me jidis a safuni na what say ye gag woman
1: social you move free regulati and ye nanam hasa and send bean yeah canoe on ye they send you massa. When we are to easy confirm say
2: a report I mean message a manyan is say a crass a kid quota sentence no. 1 year imprisonment into that is the information them and him CCA.
1: We a bit it afo fronka ye. I was say you swing at the enemy but any question you may be how I can.
2: It's a grove or casado.
1: I you are okay from Pong. Answer and draw home some sort of parliament.
2: I am
1: almost sorry or more casawa home. If you must say. Yen declare the city vacant. If you said there be my era Mahama Yaraga said want to prove guilty, say but who say be an asemono would defor no. I was said at 97 some change can crack. Say 15 days one my parliament I be to a kunyano. It doesn't apply to an honor the case.
2: San
1: said Ebia semi ya kwa nas in yamia don't sign on one. Nase ye butuna kunya never to a ba no kwa naso ba.
2: Mene mama yarga yadrini. 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
2: 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Na wawe, wawe e kaya wo hon ni adi adi nina anuwa tiki decision. Because ye constitution ne se, say wama parliament for 15 sitting days sir what say you declare any seat you know vacant but we a you be a and yes one person about parliament name mom a ye bb and a c 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
1: 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Eh?
2: Okay. So, so confirmed. They Camilla the confirmed.
1: Yeah, sentence in 1 year.
2: 1 year imprisonment.
1: E Adia some kwan say we were ma. Look at Adia why yeah do co prison. Sebi Sebi Nyansa Sembe no.
2: Nyansa be any. Nyansa be any.
1: Adia some kre.
2: What's a way yeah lesson? Ma omo ma yo omo sa I take a TikTok landlady's name. 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
1: Ya magana. William was saying, sometimes they should change the police personnel at the rural areas. I say rural areas and police nibu ho here say some wo mkra san so mu. Om kwotena ho anom nyanya guests nibu on person so ho. 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
2: Yes, I'm a chink of a simon. 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
0: skinny many time.
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0: 0555 055 5 7 7 6 6 0 6 Mrs. Subiam 055 5 7 7 6 6 0 6 0 6 Mrs. Subiam 055 5 7 7 6 6 0 6 0 6 Mrs. Subiam 055 5 7 7 6 6 0 6
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